Think about it. This is a big city, covered with people. All kinds of people come through Chicago. Thousands and thousands, millions and millions. But there is one small subset of people who found their way into this place tonight. I like that, because that means we definitely have something in common and we got something going. You might not know the boy or girl, man or woman next to you, but you know you got soul. If you didn't, you wouldn't be in here. So, you know we got a thing with you, and you got a thing with us. So every day, look around, do what you can to make it cool for someone you don't know somewhere else. And that's when we stop living like pigs and start living like human beings. You want to talk about culture? You want to talk about high civilization? A high-minded culture is literate. A high-minded civilization does not kill its own. A high-minded mind does not seek to oppress or step on anyone else's expression. I know you know, and I know you're just like me. You've been stepped on all the time. You've wanted to say something, but someone takes your words and chops them up and puts them at your feet. And you go back into your room feeling half the size you were when you left it in the morning. I feel like that all the time. And sometimes my fuse gets mighty short. And sometimes I stop seeing what I should see. And sometimes I get out of the high-mindedness and I get real low. And then when I come to, I see the mistakes I made and I curse myself. 'Cause I realize that's not it.

So here's a page from our common gospel. I can say it because I know you know what I'm talking about. Animal inside, animal outside too. Animal inside, I'm an animal just like you.

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This is a Burn the Priest song. This was called Bloodletting.

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0: We only play rock music here.
1: Why are you dissing, man? 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

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This is WC music. 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

0: your hands on it, get that right ticking rhythm. 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
1: I just got out of the day and I'm riding my bike back and I feel so young, like I'm pushing against the wind for the first time in my life. The majority of people are older than me and I'm a bit beyond and like a couple of revolutions ahead of me, and I don't know, I feel like I keep thinking that I'm in line, like running the same race, but the wind keeps pushing me further and further back. Like each time there's a tug on something, I make the mistake of looking behind me. I'm always thirsty. If I think too hard, I'll lose a train of thought. 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See, you did it again, you look behind you.

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I'd like to be. Think death, the closeness of it, a risk perhaps in the heart. Accelerates is the only way to slow down time or speed it up. A second second plate number feels like 60 seconds. And near-death experiences as workers of individually saying that time slowed down for them as if they had minutes to hours to calm down to do to meditate pain. So much of our my existence feels like I'm just trying to meditate pain. I say

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I think I'm just nervous and I have too much to say, too much to say, too much to say. Despite the fact that I don't talk much, at first impressions, I've got a lot to say. I hate time, I need time. I hate that we've invented a clock. It's incessant ticking.

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I hate that time is a fix. Did you know that time is slower at the top of the earth than at the bottom? Fact check me or don't. Or buy a grandfather clock. And what's the point of deja vu? Sometimes I feel as if I've lived my whole life before that at the moment.

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I'm trying to find it. I avoid my phone. It gets straight up out of bed. I don't linger from one destination to the next. I'm telling myself this will only take 5 minutes. This will only take 5 minutes. This will only take 5 minutes to do. I miss my friends. I have them, but there isn't enough time. Despite living in a mile radius from most people in my life, I rarely see anyone. It's always new, new, new, new, new, next, next, next.

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I'm thankful that my roommates feel like a degree of family. Otherwise, it'd be me stuck in the room with that thing, the clock. I hate time. It makes me so self-obsessed, or capitalism. I hate the way I feel designed to be greedy, to be pressured, to not be, as Lauren Berlant has her book titled, I really want to read, to be inconvenienced by others. I so badly want to be inconvenienced, pulling my toe out from shadow, out from head, out from groin, out from spit, until the shadow can stand upright.

No, not yet, not now. I've given up wondering or dreaming of an inverse world where I will magically fit in or maybe feel like I belong. I so desperately imagine a homecoming that has not happened. I walk through the door, everyone claps while I have grins on their faces. And everyone's wearing a collared shirt that never wrinkles despite the fact that they've been laying down comfortable for hours. They pour me a drink and pat me back in the ways dads do when they're scared to touch you. A single flower, my favorite flower, will be handed to me. In fact, I'll be stumbling in so much that everyone will make space for me to sit. Welcome down, and my chest will feel so warm. We won't use words because they understand me and I understand them. It'll be telepathy in a series of symbols or sounds. First boy I ever loved, I never had to talk to. Just plain or start a half sentence and he'd understand. I wonder if that's what heaven's like.